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0: Lovely hugs. And be glad to wobble. This is Stanley Unwin's Tiny Hoffa with Wobble All Joyful. Goodbye, Lord.
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toss and turn while the dreams of reality starts to burn. 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When it spoke, the voice brought me back. 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A rude awakening, but still I'm waiting for a picture to be real or just a joke. Then boom, my mind's filled with smoke. Surprise, the shadows came again. Then a figure said, "You have sinned." 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Mental, hardcore, smooth and erratical. Where my mission goes is mathematical. In the middle of the night, I find the strength on a path and a lyrical wavelength.

racing. 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I'm knowing, flowing, throwing, showing, going crazy. Once again, yo, you can't phase me. 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The job is done, and still I have the strength for the night in the lyrical way.

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Listen up everyone, we have been just informed that there's an unknown virus that's attacking all clubs. Symptoms have been said to be heavy breathing, wild dancing, coughing, so when you hear the sound, run for cover.

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1: 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Buck, Jake, and Luther.